0: Go ahead.
1: Turn 14, 39 northbound is 114. We out of the car.

Charlie 271 traffic stop. 271, go ahead. Correction, I-88 westbound, Mile Plus 7, I-88 westbound, Mile Plus 7. Gray Chevy Malibu, Iowa, a Lincoln D. David R. Robert 390, a Lincoln D. David R. Robert 390, Iowa.

0: Tuesday, one glad.
1: East Alma plus six. Silver Mitsubishi SUV. F-Rank over P-Paul 377708. F-Rank over P-Paul 377708. Illinois Fleet Plate.

0: 226, bud.
1: Perfect stuff. The I-74 westbound, milepost 19. I-74 westbound, milepost 17. On a black Volkswagen Jetta, black Volkswagen Jetta, F-Rank Equally, 72946. F-Rank Equally, 72946.
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We're on the Illinois side, the white Honda CRV on the shoulder. 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

0: 125, go ahead.
1: Eastbound at the 7088, eastbound at the 70. Going to be a white Chevy Equinox, Kentucky registration. T-Tom, 1 Edward W. William, 116, Kentucky registration. T-Tom, 1 W. William, 116.

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0: 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Black Chevy Traverse, black Chevy Traverse. That's Frank C. Charles, 40341. Frank Charles, 40341.

0: 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No injuries.
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0: give you that information. That 1036, you had a file post 96 eastbound. It's gone.
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2: Apparently, Dick Matt Jack's got the unless he wanted East 24th Road, the only he wanted East 24th Road. He could be on a blue four-door, blue four-door Wisconsin registration, B-Boy, D-David, D-David, 2575, Boy, double D-David, 2575, Wisconsin.

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1: 134, go ahead.
0: Sterling, 134, traffic stop. Red Oak Picnic Area at Rock Coast State Park. Red Oak Picnic Area at Rock Coast State Park. 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It's going to be displayed on a white Chevy Trailblazer.

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0: 1, G George, N Nora, D David, T Tom. 1-3, S Sam, 4-2-2-5, 1-3-4-8-6. Repeating, 1, G George, N Nora, D David, T Tom, 1-3, S Sam, 4-2-2-5, 1-3-4-8-6.

0: 513486. 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
1: 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It'll be Thomas, T-Tom, Rich Henry, Ocean and Mary, A. Adam, SM, Travis, T-Tom, Robert, A. Adam, P. Victor, I. Adam, Sam, and Michael, D. David, Thomas, Travis, D. David, male, 11-24-2002. 11-24-2002.

0: 266 Thomas Bart, Iowa, suspended Illinois, 3-1-2021-3707, see Charles 1.
1: 10-4. That's my driver.

7, Hyatt Westbound, Mile 27. Gray Toyota. Illinois Fleet Flight, F-Rank over people, 308-771. F-Rank over people, 308-771.

0: Sizce lütfen.
1: San 266 traffic stop. You on my route 84 18th Ave East Moline. On my route 84 18th Ave East Moline. Maroon Honda Utility. W. Edwards 74283. W. Edwards 74283.

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Be Gordon, G. George, Ocean, R. Robert, D. David, Ocean, in order. Jason, J. John, A. Adam, S. Sam, Ocean, in order. A. Adam. Gordon, Jason, Ocean, A. Mail, 0512-1975. 0512-1975.

0: 1061.
1: 266,
0: go ahead. 266, 1061. Jason Adam Gordon, male, 51275, no exact match. Jason Gordon, male, 51275. Warning, the subject in this record has been identified as a violent offender. The subject has a criminal history of homicide or attempted homicide. Use caution in approaching this individual. Do not arrest or detain based solely on this information. Jason Gordon, violent person, violent crime, homicide, attempted homicide, male, white, 6'2", blue, Gershon, brown and blue. Charged as violent person entry is based on Iowa criminal history associated with a SID number. Refer to the details for an CQH associated with SID. This record is information only. No confirmation is necessary. ORI is Iowa Division of Criminal Investigation, Des Moines. Additional information available. Go ahead.
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0: turn 133 pedestrian.
1: 73, go ahead.
0: US 20 eastbound on 20th Street. US 20 eastbound on 20th Street. Got a white male, black t-shirt, black shorts, riding a scooter.
1: Sorry, 3 seconds.

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He said he reached out to Maggio's. 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He said it's a 35-foot Class A motorhome. He wasn't sure about the weight.

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0: 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But once they're clear from there, they were going to send a truck over there.
1: 10-4.

0: 65, go ahead.
1: I'm 90 westbound, I'll post 23. 90 westbound, I'll post 23 on a gray Lexus. I'm Frank G. George, 988 57. Frank George, 988 57.

0: Turn 172, traffic stop.
1: 173, go ahead.
0: Seven four seven five. Double left rank 17475.

0: Airline 130, traffic shut. 70,
1: go ahead.
0: Westbound 41, Silver 4 Fusion, Silver 4 Fusion, DWK King 53049. DWK King 53049.

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I'm trying other options.

Sterling 166 information. Can you check back with Maggio, see if they can give us an ETA, and if it's going to be extended? Do we have any other heavy-duty tow companies in this area? He believes it's the vehicle's probably approximately 25,000 pounds.

0: if he's going to be coming from the shop. 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
1: Close this option.
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1: Location?
0: At 16th Street, John Deere Road. 16th Street, John Deere Road.
1: Two sixty six number.

Jeremy, Jay John, he over there, over here, with Emery, Ida, here, middle initial people, Franks, Jeremy, people, male, 0928-1986. 0928-1986.

266, Jeremy P. Paul Franks, male, 0928, 86, is expired stalking, no contact, protection order on file. 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
0: One 66 10-4,

eastbound milepost 22. Espanias 241 DUI I-9 eastbound milepost 22-2329 white Chevrolet Express van, white Chevrolet Express van, partial plate 420 remainder unknown. Partial plate 420 remainder unknown. Make it okay. State police troop 2 Sterling, 6674.

0: 165. 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Sounds like this vehicle is swerving all over, almost hitting the wall in several vehicles.
1: How far? I can be around to the area. Can you notify a trooper?

Espanol Group 1, updated information on DUI I-90 eastbound Mile Post 22. Espanol Group 1, updated location I-90 eastbound Mile Post 22. 2329, White Chevrolet Express ran, White Chevrolet Express van. Partial plate 420, remainder unknown. Partial plate 420, remainder unknown. Vehicle just exited off milepost 25. Vehicle just exited off milepost 25. Make them case 3.2.0 in case they've 7.74.

Sterling. What's your name, Trevstown? About 30, right in front of the First Avenue Casey's in Rock Falls. About 30, right in front of the First Avenue Casey's, Rock Falls. Yeah, gray Chevy Impala, gray Chevy Impala. Edward W. Williams 70269. Edward W. Williams 70269.

Charlie, 264 is Master Stump. Eddie West 180, Red Kia, see Charles E. Edwards, 85785, Charles Edwards, 85785.

0: 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I'm arrived scarefully.
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0: go ahead.
1: 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Edward Enora 37074. Edward Enora 37074.

0: line with traffic stop, 30th Avenue, 7th Street, East Moline. 30th Avenue, 7th Street, East Moline. They've been advised of the location.
1: 10-4. And they're good with the extended distance?
0: Yes.

I'll be on Sandy Hollow, just west of 11th Street in Rockford. Sandy Hollow, just west of 11th Street in Rockford. Black Chevy Sam, D. David R. Robert, 43807. D. David R. Robert, 43807.

0: 264 run.
1: The tunnel and merge ramp from Walnut Street and I-39 southbound. Walnut Street to the merge ramp to 39 southbound. On a white Jeep, Minnesota, T. Tom Edward R. Roberts, 692. Tom Edward Roberts, 692.

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0: County just put out a call. The subject on the line attempting to jump off the bridge, I-90 eastbound at Harlem. Monroe, code 2.
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2: 73 from 77. Do you want to go to the north side and start slowing traffic down? I'll stay over here.

Multiple units, strip 2, reckless driving, I-39 southbound, mile post 43. Aspen unit, strip 2, Aspen number 429, reckless driving, I-39 southbound, mile post 43. 0145. Blue semi-truck tractor, van trailer. Blue semi-truck tractor, van trailer. Driver possibly falling asleep. 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KFA 74.

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1: 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Female in custody. 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
1: Chicken 1 then?
0: Stand by, it's going to be a deer that needs to put down. It's going to be US 6. Just on the west side of Princeton.
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2: 66 code.
0: Fire, Henry County's paging fire en route to ID eastbound, just east of the Big X. ID eastbound, just east of the Big X. It's called in by a passerby, advised that the vehicle in front of it was catching on fire and they were pulling over.
2: 66, 10-4, en route, go to.
0: 10-4.

0: 266, is it a van with a trailer?
1: 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Van's just running quite young, 18827.

Sterling, 264 truck stop. Sterling, 264 truck stop. Be 80 westbound at the 52. 80 westbound 52 on a black charger, Iowa. A Lincoln. A Robert and Mary 360, Lincoln, Robert Mary 360, Iowa.

0: 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Someone can see two people breaking into a black Cadillac on camera. We're out, code 2.
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1: 264 back.
0: Eastbound 83, Green Nissan, Edward C. Charles, 38856, Edward Charles, 38856.

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In a white Chevy Impala, Frank B. Boy, 14876. Frank Boy, 14876.

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1: heading westbound the 50 and a quarter.
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is for his trip to distracted driving, i.e. eastbound off plus 70. Is for his trip to distracted driving, i.e. eastbound off plus 70. 635, trip tractor, white trailer, Penske rental, D. David W. William on the truck tractor, A. Adam on the right door of the trailer, truck tractor, white trailer, Penske truck rental, D. David W. William on the truck tractor, A. Adam on the right door of the trailer, driver, male, an orange shirt on his phone, male driver with an orange shirt on his phone, 9478, unknown state, 1029478, vehicle last seen ID eastbound, passing mile plus 75, make your own case state, please trip 2, case number 7.

84. 39 northbound on Pulse 84. You know, whiteboard pickup flap at trailer, whiteboard pickup flap at trailer. You're on a Florida truck plate. F Frank L. Lincoln, Iota, Q Queen 94. Florida truck. F Frank L. Lincoln, Iota, Q Queen 94.

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1: 53, go ahead.
0: 153 1050, 590 eastbound mile post 30.5. 590 eastbound mile post 30.5. It's a gray sedan that hit the median. Their tire blew. EMS is also in route.
1: 10-4, in a row from the 3.

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1: Sterling 153, good.
0: The tollway has the crash on camera. It's a silver sedan that is facing westbound on the eastbound side on the left shoulder.

0: 247.
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0: I had to do that CFS. It was just tagged this morning. Are you towing it already?
1: 10-4, can you send me the next potential tow? Give me a phone number, please.

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1: Working one. Traffic stop I-80 westbound at 55. I-80 westbound 55. 182. Passenger car, blue passenger car. E. Edward and Lincoln. 65810. Edward Lincoln. 65810.
0: Devorah, are you at mile 475?

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I spoke with the owner, and she wants it towed. 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
0: On Mount Pulse 26, 88 westbound, Mount Pulse 26. Silver Hyundai, Frankie David 73248. Frank David 73248.

Railing Rapid Stage, clearing hour. Both passengers are going to be transported to St. Anthony's Hospital for minor, non-life-threatening injuries. 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

coupon units. Reckless driving, OO County. Due northbound from Kennedy Hill Road, OO County. 0732. OO County, 0732. 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

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Hey, Adam, Ida, R. Robert, B-Boy, E. Edward, A. Adam, R. Robert, A-I-R, B-E-A-R.

Sorry, Charles 44, I'm stuck. Charles 44, we 39 North on a Baxter. 39 North on a Baxter. White truck tractor, semi trailer. White truck tractor, white semi trailer. Texas trailer, 272 C Charles 233. 272 C Charles 233.

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Charles 43, 74.

0: at milepost 51. I had east rest area at milepost 51. White trailer and white semi. 103-6069. 103-6069. Silver T-Tom.
1: 241-10-4, semi-trailer of 103-6069, a Sam over T-Tom, clear. A white 2014 Hyundai semi-trailer.

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0: Sterling 252 M stop.
1: 252, go ahead.
0: M stop, white, correction, I-80 eastbound Mopolis 35, I-80 eastbound Mopolis 35, on a white pickup truck, hotshot car hauler, white pickup truck, hotshot car hauler out of Pennsylvania. B-boy, correction, B-Paul, T-Tom, 008, Y-Young, 0. B-Paul, T-Tom, 008, Y-Young, 0, out of Pennsylvania.

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1: 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F Frank C. Charles 33269. F Frank C. Charles 33269.

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0: Air Fernandez, directly Charlie, I-90 eastbound, mile post 30, 0829. California, that's reckless driving. I-90 eastbound, post 30. The white Penske truck, make your own case. Take the strip on case down some.
1: This is Sterling 153, clear patrol.
2: 153, 10-4.

0: 7,5 stones.
1: Sailing 247 traffic stop. Columbus Street and East Marquette Street in Ottawa. Columbus Street and East Marquette Street in Ottawa. Free minivan, great price for minivan. 433-6196, B-Boy. 433-6196, B-Boy.

0: 53 is drilling direct fire.
1: Sterling 153, go ahead.
0: I'm going to grass fire. I-90 eastbound, mount post 11.5. I-90 eastbound, mount post 11.5. Winnebago County has the fire department in route, and it's always been advised.
1: Yeah, for in route from the state. And I'm going to be in route from Rockford.
2: Trooping in a circle starting, I-90 eastbound, mile post 11083. In a circle starting, I-90 eastbound, mile post 11, gray Chevrolet Impala. License, Sam Peepaw Wayoung 031, or something similar. Sam Peepaw Wayoung 031, or something similar, make it from case. You can strip on case, something.

traffic stop, 80 East at the 17. 80 East at the 17, it's a silver Jeep. Silver Jeep, Iowa plate, P. Paul Z Zebra Union, 454. 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

0: 59 Jack, still.
1: 59, go ahead.
0: US 20 eastbound on Grove Road. White Kia sedan, white Kia sedan. Edward W. William, 219, correction. Edward W. William, 29137. Edward W. 29137.

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0: 214 for here 2 hours.
1: Charles 214, 10-4.
2: Sterling 125, traffic stop. Traffic stop, 88 westbound, Malfos 26. 88 westbound, Malfos 26. White Nissan, Iowa, and Nora, Lincoln, and Nora 556. Nora, Lincoln, Nora 556.

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0: Philly 341, have stuff. I-80 west of the 51, I-80 west of the 51, white semi-trailer, Tennessee plate, 249-583-TTOM, 249-583-TTOM, Tennessee plate.
1: Tennessee trailer of 249-583-TTOM clear, and a white 2023 Wabash National.

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1: 9th Street and 7th Avenue in Rock Island. 9th Street and 7th Avenue in Rock Island. White Ford Escape, White Ford Escape, no 28.

0: by 247 traffic stop. Street and East Superior Street in Ottawa. Plum Street and East Superior Street in Ottawa. VA White Scion. White Scion. E. Edwards C. Charles 651. Correction. 313. Edward Charles 65313.
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0: 46th Avenue and 12th Street in Rock Island. 46th Avenue and 12th Street in Rock Island. To a white Mercedes. White Mercedes. E. Edward G. George, 59466. E. Edward G. George, 59466.
1: Edward G. George, 59466, clear white, 2002 Mercedes-Benz sedan.

0: County keeps getting a 911 open line from the Marseilles Lock and Dam at Illini State Park. And as soon as they disconnect, it just keeps calling back. I've tried calling the number and it just rings.
1: Gen 4, I'll get a hold of 59. I'm over in Hennepin.
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Sterling, one Frank 23 initiated incident, myself and one Frank 31 will be at 29515 136th Avenue North in Hillsdale. 29515 136th Avenue North in Hillsdale. Secure an hour.

0: Sterling Charles 48, Travis up.
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0: West of 41st Street, John Deere Road, west of 41st Street, Moline. The white work truck pulling a black double axle trailer. White work truck pulling a black double axle trailer. Trailer plate 840032, that's Sam over T-Tom. 840032, Sam over Tom trailer.

about 50 up stop. 39 southbound exit to 111. 39 southbound exit 111. Yep, he's going past the exit. Yeah, white truck, tractor, white trailer. White truck, tractor, white trailer. Wisconsin trailer plate. 749-521. Wisconsin trailer, 749-521.

turn, Charles. 53 up top. Charles, 53, go. Westbound at 75. Westbound at 75. It's a white tanker truck. Correction. Gray and white tanker. Gray and white tanker. Portion plates on the front.

0: 153, go ahead.
1: So 23 and 90 eastbound. Correction, and 90 eastbound 22 3/4, and 90 eastbound 22 3/4. And a white truck tractor, white semi trailer, white truck tractor, white semi trailer. Main 44132 8Z0 44132 8Z0 main.

0: 141 and stuff. I-80 east, the red stop at the 51. I-80 east, the red stop at the 51. California plate, semi-truck. California plate, 4U Union, D. David, 5983. 4U Union, D. David, 5983.
1: Drowning 153, secure 3.
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0: Sterling 357, Motors Assist. ID eastbound, milepost 12. ID eastbound, milepost 12. First vehicle is a black Jeep. Black Jeep. VWARD 4202205. 4202205, VWARD truck, please.
1: 25714, VWARD truck of 4202205. Clear black 2020 Jeep pickup.

Alley 247, traffic stop. Sterling 247, traffic stop. West Main Street in Kelowna Street in Ottawa. West Main Street in Kelowna Street in Ottawa. A tan Chevy Equinox, Y-Young 96-2614. 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
1: We're going to be out at 640 West Homer Street in Freeport. 640 West Homer Street in Freeport.

0: Sterling Charles 43, traffic stop.
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0: 20 East Summit, South Evans, Stockton. 20 East Summit, South Evans. That'll be closer to Woodbine. Send a gray BMW passenger car, gray BMW passenger car. Florida, K King, Adam, R. Robert, P. Paul, B. David, M. Mary. K King, Adam, R. Robert, P. Paul, B. David, M. Mary, Florida.

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0: Sterling 131. It's just other, you know, traffic stop with Rock Island County at the QC Mart, Rapid City. QC Mart, Rapid City is through 1 hour.
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0: 136, go ahead.
1: Sterling 146, traffic stop, 1050 East Street at 1800th Avenue, Henry County. 1050 East Street at 1800th Avenue, Henry County. It's on a gray Ford Bronco, F Frank ZZ Red 23937. 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
1: 23.5, 90 West, 23.5. Blue Mazda SUV, and NORA 663471. NORA 663471.
0: Clear to 2025. Blue 2016.

Troop 2 units reckless driving. IAD Salma Pulse 54, 1156. Troop 2 units reckless driving. IAD Salma Pulse 54. The white box truck with the green triangle on it. A white box truck with a green triangle on it. Follows the road and make your own case. Take a shoot to a piss and something.

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Be en route to Zone 2 investigations in Rockford, and Zone 2 investigations in Rockford to transport a suspect.

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Change it real quick, and I'll be on my way.

0: 273, go ahead.
1: 273, traffic stop. 80 east at the 20. 80 east at the 20. Today, red Chrysler sedan. Nebraska plate, B-Boy, double K King, 518. Boy, double King, 518.

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Vehicle's now at milepost 66, still all over the roadway, make your own case, stay please, your two. Case, okay, stay tonight.

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Violator male Hispanic heavy set. Multiple occupants in the vehicle. Make your own case. 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
1: 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Two 57 and 4.

0: 257, Sterling 1050 unknown.
1: Sterling 257, go ahead.
0: 1050 unknown, I-88 eastbound at about the 5.5. I-88 eastbound at the 5.5 just before the exit. It's a silver or gray Toyota Camry sedan that went tinted the median. Female occupant.
1: 10-4, I'll be in route for one.

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1: Was 74 eastbound at 32 at 12:32 p.m. So it looks like he was going eastbound on 74.
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0: 273 information. 273. 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They advised they weren't entirely comfortable putting something out until they knew what, if any, charges they were advised of the vehicle description and plate.
1: 74.

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0: However, we were aware of that also.

252, 1027 times 2. First 27 will be out of Iowa. Last name Strange, S.M., T. Tom, R. Robert, A. Adam, N. Nora, G. George. First name Angela, A. Adam, N. Nora, G. George, E. Edward, L. Lincoln, A. Adam. Middle initial, M. Mary. Strange, Angela, M. Mary. Female, 0304-1974, 0304-1974, out of Iowa.

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1: Sterling Charles, 214, secure 2 hours.
0: 10-4. 657, no record, Iowa, for Strange, go ahead.
2: Sterling 252, 1027, also out of Iowa, last name Douglas, D. David, O. Ocean, E. Union, G. George, L. Lincoln, A. Adam, S. Sam, first name Allen, A. Adam, double L. Lincoln, E. Edward, and Nora, middle initial K. King, Douglas, Allen, K. King, male, 10-16-79, 10-16-79, out of Iowa.

0: 252, 1061. Alan taking, correction, Alan taking Douglas mail, 1016 of 79. Sorry. NCIC violent person, violent crime entry, attempted homicide. He's listed as a male black 59175 black and brown. Male black 59175 black and brown. This violent person entry is based on an Iowa criminal history associated with this state identification number. Additionally, through Iowa, Allen is disqualified. Go ahead.
1: 10-4.
2: This is Sterling, when Frank 46 arrives.
0: Frank 46, 10-4.
1: Sterling, 257, information. I cleared 88. Eastbound all the way to the 10 and back westbound. I'm going to go check I-80.

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0: I-80 West, at the rest stop at milepost 51. I-80 West, at the rest stop at milepost 51. White semi truck, Indiana plate, P-Paul 2779. Correction, P-Paul 276879. P-Paul 276879, Indiana plate.
1: Sterling 136, 1041 available.
2: 6879, clear systems low, 136.4.
3: I'm on 346, same traffic.
2: 136.4.

He was 20 Eastbound at Spielman. Dark gray Hyundai Sonata, dark gray Hyundai Sonata. F-Rank H. Henry, 82703. F-Rank H. Henry, 82703.

Sterling 257. Sterling 257. The disabled vehicle on I-80 eastbound of the 13 has been removed. Hard to remember.

0: the suspect told us that there are two BB guns in the vehicle. Said there is one handgun that will have an orange tip, and then one rifle with a scope with no orange tip, and she said that he does carry knives on.
1: Ten four.

0: 14-1, go ahead.
1: Address or a known associate that this person might be going to in Canton.
0: That we have, but we don't have anything other than what we've been told so far.
1: 10-4, I'll just call one of the officers on scene.
0: 10-4.
2: Sterling, 257 clear.
0: 57-4.

0: Sterling 247, traffic, IED westbound, mile post 80. IED westbound, mile post 80. Black Hyundai Sonata, temporary tag, unknown state. 804-374-UNION. 804-374-UNION, unknown state.
1: 2714. Sterling Charles 216, 1042.

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0: Bull was released to a valid driver. I'll be clear. Van of vehicle. Sterling 252, abandoned vehicle, the I-80 eastbound, Mapo 17, I-80 eastbound, Mapo 17, on a white Chrysler passenger car, white Chrysler passenger car, No 28.
1: 252, 10-4.

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1: Ten four, it's no record, Illinois. I'll try Iowa.
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0: Sterling 257, traffic stop.
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0: 7 mile post 17, I need to wait on mile post 17. Yeah, black Chevy. Colorado fleet plate, E. Edward, I. Ida, T. Tom, E. Edward, 09. E. Edward, I. Ida, correction. E. Edward, I. Ida, I. Ida, E. Edward, 09. E. Edward, I. Ida, I. Ida, E. Edward, 09. Colorado fleet plate.
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0: Hey, westbound at the 12, the white Buick. White Buick, and Nora, I had a Tacoma at 83, NITA 83.
1: Charles 4104, and Nora, I had a T-Tom 83 clear. White 2020 Buick 4-door.

0: tractor trailer. 4K King, B-Boy 2525. 4K King, B-Boy 2525, California plate.
1: Two 41 10-4, California 4, K King, B-Boy 2525, clear 2009 utility.

0: PD westbound at Mapo 77. ID westbound exit ramp Mapo 77 via a black Buick, E. Edward A. Adam at 92757. Edward Adam at 92757. We're coming up on North 30th Road in LaSalle. North 30th Road in LaSalle.
1: 10-4. Edward A. Adam, 92757, clear. Expired 12-2025. Black 2020 Buick Utility.

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2: Serial activity to 2, motor assist.
0: 52, go ahead.
2: Eastbound plus 20, I-80, eastbound plus 20. Silver Hyundai hatchback, silver Hyundai hatchback. C. Charles E. Edward at 68909. C. Charles E. Edward 68909.
0: 10-4, C. Charles E. Edward 68909. Clear. 3-2011, Hyundai carry off.
3: Sterling 146, initiate incident.
0: 146, go ahead.
3: Initiate incident. I'll be at the BP gas station of Woodhall. BP gas station of Woodhall for an individual acting suspiciously. 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
0: Yes, Henry County is the deputy in the area for routine assistance.

0: 10-4. 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If there's anybody in the area that can come assist.
1: 46, 113, 31. I can come from Route 6. One frame.

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3 O Ocean Lincoln S Sam. First name is Kevin, K-E-V-I-N. Middles R Robert, Nichols Kevin, R Robert, male, 0224-1973, 0224-1973. I just want to confirm that as a valid hit.

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1: 166, good.
0: Traffic stop, East State Street and Buckley Drive, Rockford. East State Street, Buckley Drive, Rockford. It's a black Toyota Corolla, black Toyota Corolla. F-Rank SAM 65268. 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

0: 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Desmond and Rio, should let them know.
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0: 1 Frank 46, Sheriff's Office, Henry County, advises the warrant is valid for failure to appear driving on a suspended license. Subject is to be held for the hearing on the failure to appear. No bond. 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
1: 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And off with you.
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Galena Road, just north of just 20. Galena. White Subaru Outback. 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
1: Charles 50, go ahead.
0: 39 northbound 68. Got a Blue Hyundai, B-Boy Q Queen 94192. B-Boy Q Queen 94192. There's a silver minivan in front of him with the hatch open.
1: Charles 5074, B-Boy Q Queen 94192 is clear. Blue 2011 Hyundai Utility.

0: Can I advise they have two valid warrants for your subject? First warrant, offense is failure to appear, driving while license suspended, bond $265 cash. Second warrant, failure to appear, driving while license suspended, bond $500 cash.
1: Cover. Could you sign out field report, please?
0: 65-10, please.

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1: 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T-47-10-4 Tennessee trailer, 325-042 T-Town is clear. 2023 rating.

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0: 248, go ahead.
1: 5, Henry Young, Tennessee Abortion, R. Robert, 0135, Henry Young. We're going to be on Illinois 23 on ramp to I-80 westbound. Illinois 23 on ramp to I-80 westbound.

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0: 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Can you send me the next heavy duty tow? I guess 44,000 pounds on the flatbed. Oh, no. 7247, the truck weighs 32,000 pounds as well.

0: 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The air pressure pumps are went out.
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0: Sure, like 165. It's 603, it's going to get it off.
1: Fine, 65, 10.

0: 71-75. Doesn't appear to be any injuries. 1028.
1: 1-7,
0: Carlos. A white Toyota Camry, white Toyota Camry, Florida registration, 6-5. F. Frank, T. Tom, and Nora, IIDA, Florida registration, 6-5. Frank, Tom, Nora, IIDA. And can I get that next available tow for heavy passenger side damage and missing a rear tire?
1: This

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0: One 75, 10-4.

Sterling 166 traffic stop, 90 westbound, 28 and a quarter, 90 westbound, 28 and a quarter. It's a gray Chevrolet truck. Illinois dealer plate, IIDA over T-TOM 9420 Z Zebra. IIDA over T-TOM 9420 Z Zebra.

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1: Palm with you, go ahead.
0: 20 West Palm, West Spielman. 20 West Palm, West Spielman. 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

158, track 402-9164, B-Boy, clear black 2014 Ram pickup, registered owner. 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

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I'll be clear from this and route to Maggio's for a vehicle release.

Driven in a truckless driving, Illinois 73, southbound from Pearl City Road, 1615. Driven units, reckless driving, Illinois 73, southbound, Pearl City Road, Pearl City, 1615. White semi-cab with a flatbed trailer, white semi-cab, flatbed trailer, trailer 608278 SAMT Tom. Trailer 608278 SAMT Tom, 1028 Wilmer R. Robert Trommels, William R. Robert Trommels, 104 John Quill Drive, Davis Junction, Silver, 2000 East semi-trailer. 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

0: information.
1: Bang 125, go ahead.
0: 175, I just took a call reference a black Harley motorcycle, I-39 southbound Muffles 111. It is continuously passing vehicles on the right shoulder.
1: Ten four, you said southbound.
0: 175, yes.

Sterling, 166, motorist assist. 90 westbound, 29 three quarters. 90 westbound, 29 three quarters. White truck pulling a white trailer. White truck pulling a white trailer. Main trailer, C. Charles 345736. C. Charles 345736, main trailer.

VA 1030 PO, I-39 southbound on-ramp from bypass 20 eastbound. I-39 southbound on-ramp from bypass 20 eastbound. It's a Toyota Avalon versus a Suburban. No lane blockage. One 58, I'm sorry.

0: 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When I, Red Chevy Utility, F-Rank XX-Ray 46176. 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

36, 1027. This will be for the passenger. Sailing 266, 1027. The Whitmarsh, W.A. H. Henry, Iota, T-Town, M. Mary, Adam, R. Robert, S.M., H. Henry, Faith, F. Frank, A. Adam, Iota, T-Town, H. Henry, middle initial, E. Edward, Whitmarsh, Faith, E. Edward, female, 0115, 2000. 0115, 2000.

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1: Team 0.4 southbound, 118.4 southbound, 39.

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Five C Charles. 6 XX-ray 071, California.

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Georgia Sam 1-1 IATA over Peepaw. Only a special deploy.

0: 271, go ahead.
1: 271 crash detection, 80 westbound outpost 83. I-80 westbound outpost 83, life 360 crash detection. Try calling the number back and it goes to voicemail.
2: Surrounding 261, you put me on it. 71, you can finish your crash.

0: currently taking one. I'll be out with two people walking immediately.
1: Taking 1-10-4, what's your location?

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1: 266, go ahead.
0: Sterling 266 traffic, so it'll be 1st of and 13th Street, direction 15th Street, 1st of 15th Street, Silvis, on our Red Fort Taurus, Frank D. David 39429, Frank D. David 39429.

Troop units reckless driving, I-80 westbound, mile post 15. Mile post 15. White truck tractor with Indiana registration. White truck tractor, Indiana registration. Make your own pace. Authority Sheriff's Office, Henry County State Police, Troop 2.

0: south on mile post 55. I-39 south on mile post 55. In the left lane, there's bundles of wood with metal spikes covering most of the lane.
1: And 10-4 route for proof.
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0: 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And then I'll be in the office then it goes about that phone call you guys just took.
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1: 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Charles 217, 10-4.

0: Sterling, 166 traffic stop.
1: 166, good.
0: Sterling, 166 traffic stop. 90 westbound, 27.5, 90 westbound, 27.5. Black Hyundai SUV, Black Hyundai SUV, F-Rank, F-Rank, 37660. Double F-Rank, 37660.

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0: Sterling, 166, traffic stop.
1: I
0: mean, 90 eastbound to 27 and a quarter, 90 eastbound, 27 and a quarter. It's Gold Mercury Grand Marquis, Edward B-Boy 51807, Edward B-Boy 51807.

0: 266 squad.
1: Traffic stop. It'll be on 6th Street, 16th Ave. 6th Street, 16th Ave, East Moline. On a red Hyundai passenger car, red Hyundai passenger car, Frank J. John 14961. Frank J. John 14961.

Sterling 271, traffic stop. 271, fine. Sterling 271, traffic stop. Route 6, East 5th, Rogel, South County. Route 6, East 5th, Rogel, South County. White Dodge Challenger, White Dodge Challenger. F-Rank 800-870-130. F-Rank 800-870-130.

0: Sterling, 166 traffic stop. 90 eastbound, 30 and a quarter, 90 eastbound, 30 and a quarter on the left shoulder. It's going to be a blue Ford truck. Unknown state, temporary plate, V-Victor 6901 P-Paul. V-Victor 6901 P-Paul. Unknown state, temporary plate.
1: Unknown state, temporary plate.

Caroline 271, traffic stop. Caroline 271, traffic stop. I-39 southbound, mile post 54. I-39 southbound, mile post 54. White GMC truck, 393-6221, B-boy truck. 393-6221, B-boy truck.

0: 259, go ahead.
1: Sterling 59 information. I'm clear from the Big X to the bridge. It's GOA. Be clear, patrol.
0: Vanis. 266, 10-4. P71, 10-4.

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It's going to be at the Pioneer parking lot, East 8, just north of 80, secure 60.

0: 166,
1: go ahead. Sterling 166, traffic stop 90 westbound at the 27 and a quarter, 90 westbound. 27 and a quarter, it's a Black Ford truck, Wisconsin truck plate, W. William D. David 6402, W. William D. David 6402, Wisconsin truck.

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Ryan J. John Hicks. 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Male, 43085. Treeboy 5-2454. 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Firearms. Caution, subject of my suicidal statements of the history of possessing firearms, vehicle last pinged at 1829 in the area of Chatlin Road, east of Beaver Valley Road. Joe Davis County. For the last thing, that 1829 Chatlin Lane, east of Beaver Valley Road in Joe Davis County, 30 PD Freeport, safely strip on Sterling.

Sterling 166, traffic stop. Sterling 166, traffic stop. 90 westbound at the 26, 90 westbound at the 26. It's a black Ford sedan, no visible 28.

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